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1: 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But there are some things you should know. I'm not like those other girls you are used to.

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And if you ask if I'm okay, I'm unhappy ever after. If you ask me how I'm coping, I'm like a minute from disaster. I got so damn good at pretending.

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Don't bring everybody down like this. Don't worry. It will soon pass, whatever it is. Don't worry, be happy.